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1: We all know somebody who is a bad driver, but thanks to red light cameras and other enforcement and deterrent systems, New York City is keeping tabs on the worst of the worst. And according to this data, which has been collected for in the past 3 years or so, the driver of a half-ton Dodge pickup is the worst driver in the Big Apple. Speeding through school zones, running red lights over 500 times, and there were plenty of other moving violations too. And this dude has racked up fines of over $36,000, which I doubt he has paid. So who is this madman behind the wheel, you ask? Well, his name is James Giovasanti, and he currently serves on the force with the New York City Police Department.
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0: which should come as a shock to no one. 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But I don't think that there's anyone who would argue that she does not have some amazing attributes.
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0: time zone am I on? What country am I in?
1: It doesn't matter. It's 5 o'clock somewhere.
0: It's always on 5 in Margaritaville, come to think of it.
1: Yeah, I heard that.
0: You've been there, haven't you?
1: Yes, sir.
0: I've seen your boat there.
1: I've been to Margaritaville a few times.
0: All right. Well, that's good.
1: Stumble my way back.
0: Okay. Well, we just want to make sure you can keep it between the navigational beacons.
1: Between the buoys. I got it.
0: All right. Well, it's 5 o'clock. Let's go somewhere.
1: I'm ready. Crank it up.
0: Let's get out of here.
1: I'm gone.

0: 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We're proud to live here, too. 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

0: 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As a matter of fact, they have marked down vehicles all across the lot to celebrate their first of many decades in business. So take that short 20-minute drive from Charleston or Huntington to Walker Chrysler Dodge Jeep Ram, just off the Hurricane exit of I-64. Walker Chrysler Dodge Jeep Ram, making friends one deal at a time.
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5: The Civil War was a family feud, and the first punches were thrown in Barber County. The Battle of Philippi in June 1861 was the first organized land battle of the war. Union troops surprised Confederate forces in a race that secured the B&O Railroad. The fight for the Union started on our soil. West Virginia, pivot point of history.
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West Virginia towns we love. South Charleston, Polka, and Dunbar. 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

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From the Walker, Chrysler, Dodge, Jeep, and Ram of Hurricane Studios. 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

Bo and Luke and the Balladeer, all up real early on Superstar Country 96.1 KWS. I'm Ron Rio. Thank you so much for loving your country with me. Here comes Dolly Diamond Rio, a scarecrow, and the Tennessee Plowboy. Who's that man? You'll find out behind the boss's back after Toby Keith, up real early on Superstar Country 96.1 KWS.

0: 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Three keywords every single weekday in May. One with Crash just after 4, one just after 1 with Chapel right after the All Request Superstar Country Cafe, and one just after 8 with me. I'm Rob Real. Thank you so much for loving your country with me. You'll love this trip. Airfare, hotel, three nights. The tickets to the Grand Ole Opry, a food walking tour in Music City because the grub is so great in Nashville. That's a unique experience right there that I'm not sure money can just buy. Anyway, three keywords. The first one comes just after 8 this morning. 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

Superstar Guthrie, 96.1 KWS. We are up real early and going behind the boss's back. I'm Rob Real, and here's a musical question for you. How do you get elected to the Country Music Hall of Fame before you're ever awarded Entertainer of the Year? It happened for Richard Edward Arnold, born May 15th, 1918 in Henderson, Tennessee, the son of sharecroppers. His dad played fiddle and his mom played guitar. That's where he got his musical foundation. But his dad died when he was just 11 years old, so he quit school, took over the family farm, and that would earn him a nickname later in his career, the Tennessee Plowboy. He was just 16 when he made his radio debut in Jackson, Tennessee. By 19, he was working full-time and did so at various stations around the country, made his Grand Ole Opry debut in 1943, and the following year hired Colonel Tom Parker, yes, that Colonel Tom Parker, as his manager for about a decade. They would have a falling out in 1953, right before Elvis came along. And Eddie did a lot of TV in the 1950s, a lot of hosting, but his music career cooled considerably. Then producer Owen Bradley cooked up his Nashville sound with rich symphony arrangements, the Anita Kerr singers, the piano of Floyd Kramer, and Eddie Arnold's career was born again. A total of 28 number ones and 91 top 10 hits. At 51, he was the youngest living artist elected to the Country Music Hall of Fame in 1966. It was later that year that he would become the first ever CMA Entertainer of the Year. They didn't come up with those awards until after he was in the Hall of Fame. And he set a record that has only been matched by Kenny Rogers and Dolly Parton, charting in 7 different decades throughout his career. His 20th number one was his first in a decade and the first with that new Nashville sound. He was on top of the country chart for 2 weeks in 1965 with What's He Doing in My World? It's Eddie Arnold, Behind the Boss's Back, and up real early on Superstar Country 96.1 KW.

0: Sarah Evans telling her dreams to the scarecrow. She's born to fly. She's up real early on Superstar Country 96.1 KWS. And we went behind the boss's back to celebrate Richard Edward Arnold. The first entertainer of the year was born 108 years ago today. Missed his 90th birthday by a week in May of 2008. So what's he doing in my world? His first number one in a decade came in June of 1965. Montgomery Gentry, up real early now on 96.1 KWS.
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0: How would it feel to see Gary Allen at the Coliseum tonight? I got one more pair of tickets. That's Randy Houser up real early on Superstar Country 96.1 KWS. I'm Rob Real. Thank you so much for loving your country with your free concert station. One last pair of tickets to tonight's show. One last round of Three's Company. I will give you three West Virginia things. You will have to tell me what more specifically they have in common. 7:20 this morning, we will play for the very last pair of Gary Allen tickets. Coliseum tonight is the show. 7:20 is when we'll play. 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

0: 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Bills won't rise again for another year. Things are heating up for the postseason in high school baseball and softball. And a revered jurist remembered.
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0: 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Disaster's not the end of the world with Rainbow Restoration. Increasing clouds with a high of 73 today, becoming partly cloudy, 53 overnight, and then becoming overcast with a pop-up shower or storm tomorrow, high 83. Hot and humid on Sunday, high 91. Mostly sunny come Monday at 95. The latest news, weather, and more for the Mountain State is always at WVMetroNews.com. 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

0: I can't remember my answer for a real good question this morning. Learn to swim day tomorrow. When did you learn to swim? I know I come from one of those old school families where they picked you up and they threw you in the water and it was sink or swim and you just kind of had to figure it out. So I don't remember not being able to swim, like ever. As far as that, every memory of swim, I can't go back far enough to remember not being able to swim. I have a stepsister who still does not know how to swim, and she's about to hit one of those round number birthdays, the one that starts with five. She still does not know how to swim, and it's not for lack of opportunity, or she's been in pools and in the water at the beach, but she does not officially know how to swim. When did you learn to swim? That's a real good question and a real good skill to have. Facebook and Instagram, join the conversation. 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
1: 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It's George Strait. I saw God today up real early on Superstar Country. 96.1 KWS. Increasing clouds, 73 this afternoon, 41 now. I'm Ron Rio. Thank you so much for loving your country with me. And Hall of Famer Randy Dameron having a little travel trouble with his truck. So he's not going to make it back in time. I will come in out of the bullpen. So we bring in the left-hander, and I'll take care of George Strait in the Superstar Artist Spotlight Sunday afternoon at 3. I will take care of the first keyword of the day in Strumming and Strolling in Music City, driven by Capital Four, just after 8. Not only do we have this big grand prize trip you could win, Opry tickets, food walking tour in Nashville, airfare and hotel, we also have your chance to win a Nashville Attractions Pass for two to do a DIY Music City experience. 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

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Up real early on Superstar Country 96.1 KWS. I'm Rob Real. Thank you so much for loving your country with me. It's Gary Allen tonight. 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

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A final National Pet Month real interesting fact filed by Morgan & Morgan. I will have some good news, but I'll have some bad news. You can help fix it. It's after AJ joins the Zac Brown Band up real early on Superstar Country 96.1 KWS.

0: I assure you, he'll be wearing considerably more tonight at Charleston Coliseum. But right now, Gary Allen's got nothing on but the radio up real early on Superstar Country 96.1 KWS. One more pair of tickets at 7:20. One last round of Three's Company to win your way to tonight's show. Increasing clouds at a high of 73 today. It is 43 right now. I'm Rob Real. Thank you so much for loving your country with me. I will have, in about an hour, your first keyword of the day. Strumming and strolling in Music City is driven by Capital Mitsubishi. We've added a little something extra. So not only do we have the big grand prize where you are headed to Nashville, Airfare, hotel, Grand Ole Opry tickets, a food walking tour through Music City, but we've got something else too. So maybe you don't win the big prize, the grand prize. How about a DIY trip to Music City with the Nashville Attractions Pass from the Nashville Convention and Visitors Corp? You could win one of those maybe too. So seize every keyword, every opportunity. Each one is an entry. So the more keywords, the more times you're entered, the better your chances to go strumming and strolling in Music City. It is driven by Capital Ford. 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
8: 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Per year, there are about 6.5 million pets in shelters. That is down from 7.2 in 2011. That's the good news. The bad news is only about 3.2 million are adopted per year. That's slightly less than half. That's a sad, depressing fact, to be sure. Adopt, don't shop. 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
1: Good morning, I'm Rob Real. Thanks for getting up real early. 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Bills won't rise again for another year. Things are heating up for the postseason in high school baseball and softball. And a revered jurist remembered.
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1: 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Disaster's not the end of the world with Rainbow Restoration. Increasing clouds with a high of 73 today, becoming partly cloudy, 53 overnight, and then becoming overcast with a pop-up shower or storm tomorrow, high 83. Hot and humid on Sunday, high 91. Mostly sunny come Monday at 95. The latest news, weather, and more for the Mountain State is always at WVMetroNews.com. 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

Taylor if I see you tomorrow at the Armed Forces Day Parade in South Charleston. With the rest of the entries at noon. Randy Travis up real early on Superstar Country 96.1 KWS 709. I'm Ron Brio. Thank you so much for loving your country with me. Increasing clouds. High 73 today. It is Richard Petty, 43 right now. It is George Strait in the Superstar Artist Spotlight Sunday afternoon at 3.

0: And it'll be yours truly filling in for Hall of Famer Randy Dameron. Some truck trouble on his travels. So I'm going to pinch hit with all the George Strait favorites I can fit in an hour at least. And that's still a really small fraction of them. 3 o'clock Sunday afternoon, George Strait in the Superstar Artist Spotlight. About 10 minutes away from the final pair of Gary Allen tickets. 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
2: 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Hoppy Kercheval sits down with West Virginia coal miner and award-winning astrophotographer Dave Green. By day, Dave works in mine rescue. By night, he captures breathtaking images of deep space from some of West Virginia's most iconic landscapes.
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0: 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I'm Rob Real. Thank you so much for loving your country with me. It is 43 right now, and it is the final round of Three's Company. Your last chance to win tickets to see Gary Allen tonight at Charleston Coliseum. I need caller 6. Where are you at? 304-344-9696. It is your final opportunity to win. Make the connection among these three things. We Are Marshall, October Sky, and The Deer Hunter. What could it be? The common thread among these three things. We Are Marshall, October Sky, and The Deer Hunter. Caller 6, 304-344-9696. 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

0: KWS. 73 with more clouds moving in today. It is 43 right now. I'm Rob Rio. Thank you so much for loving your country with your free concert station. Final go-around, final pair of Gary Allen tickets for tonight at Charleston Coliseum. It's Three's Company, and I need caller six. Hello, 96.1 KWS. Who is this?
1: Brian.
0: Brian, are you available to go to see Gary Allen tonight at Charleston Coliseum?
1: Yes, sir.
0: Are you able to pick up tickets before 5 o'clock today?
1: Yes.
0: All right, then let's play Three's Company. I'm going to give you three things. You're going to tell me the common bond among them, and you'll be headed to the show tonight. Those three things are We Are Marshall, October Sky, and The Deer Hunter. What do those three things have in common, Brian?
1: They were all filmed in a small town.
0: Can you be more specific?
1: Small town in West Virginia.
0: There you go. They're all West Virginia movies. That's what we were looking for. And you are going to be looking at Gary Allen at the Coliseum tonight.
1: Yes, sir.
0: Big weekend at the Coliseum. It's Gary Allen tonight. We'll have tomorrow night's superstar, plus some Smoky Mountain rain and some homemade soup and birthdays and anniversaries, too. All coming up real early on SuperstarCountry.E61 KWS.
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We will see her tomorrow night at the Coliseum. Allison Krauss, When You Say Nothing at All, up real early on Superstar Country 96.1 KWS, sending lots of winners to that show. Your free concert station, sending a bunch of folks to see Gary Allen tonight. Be on the lookout for Truck Norris as you make your way into the show tonight at the Coliseum. Increasing clouds and a high of 73 today. It is 43 right now. I'm Rob Rio. Thank you so much for loving your country with me. And it's almost time. Get ready. The first keyword of the day, strumming and strolling in Music City, driven by Capital Mitsubishi, is going to come just after 8. We'll do the three real big headlines and the weather, and then we'll get to it. And in case you don't win this huge grand prize, which is, you know, airfare and hotel for 3 nights in Nashville, Grand Ole Opry tickets, a food walking tour through Music City, we've got an additional prize in here, too. You,

0: 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So every single keyword is a chance to win. There's three every single weekday, even Memorial Day in May. The more chances you take, the more keywords you enter, the more chances you have to win. So we will do the first of the day in Strummin' and Strollin' in Music City, driven by Capital Ford, just after 8. We need more of the Bellamy's, the Boogie Woogie Fiddle Country Blues, and birthdays and anniversaries coming up real early on SuperstarCountry.E61 KWS.
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0: Let's get to this weekend's celebrity birthdays, shall we? He is a counterculture icon. He is 90 today, known as Wavy Gravy Hugh Nanton Romney Jr. Hat tip to you, sir. Gunnella Hutton, you know her from Hee Haw and from Petticoat Junction. She is 84. Actress Lainey Kazan is 84. Actor Chaz Palminteri, 80 today. Musician Mike Oldfield. Seems every sporting event, especially football, they use his tubular bells. Mike Oldfield, 73 today. Matt Houston. Actor Lee Horsley is 71. Actor David Charvet from Baywatch, 54. Actor David Krumholtz from Numbers and 10 Things I Hate About You. And been lots of things. David Krumholtz, 48 today. Actress Jamie Lynn Sigler from Sopranos, Meadow, is 45. For tomorrow, actor Danny Trejo will be 82. Actor Bill Smitrovich from the Ted movies and Life Goes On. And he's another one of those that guy actors. He'll be 79 tomorrow, will Bill Smitrovich. One-time James Bond, Remington Steele, Pierce Brosnan turns 73. Actress Deborah Winger, 71. Oscar nominee Mayor Winningham, 67. Singer, actress, dancer Janet Jackson will be 60. Ralph Tresvant, late of New Edition and then went on to his own solo career, he'll be 58. Actor David Boreanaz from Bones and Angel, 57. Actress Tracy Gold from Growing Pains, 57. Actress and heiress Tori Spelling will be 53. Most of her, she's had a lot of plastic surgery. Would it surprise you to know that Melanie Lynskey from Sweet Home Alabama and Two and a Half Men is from New Zealand? Yeah, she's a Kiwi. She's also Mrs. Jason Ritter, which means John Ritter would have been her father-in-law. Melanie Lynskey, 49 tomorrow. Actress Megan Fox joins Club 40. And in country music, 90s hitmaker Rick Trevino will be 55. If you are celebrating your big day this weekend, happy, happy, and best of health and luck in your new year. 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

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We're proud to live here, too. From the Walker, Chrysler, Dodge, Jeep, and Ram of Hurricane Studios, you're up real early with Rob Real. 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

0: 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Bills won't rise again for another year. Things are heating up for the postseason in high school baseball and softball. And a revered jurist remembered.
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0: 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Disaster's not the end of the world with Rainbow Restoration. Increasing clouds with a high of 73 today, becoming partly cloudy, 53 overnight, and then becoming overcast with a pop-up shower storm tomorrow, high 83. Hot and humid on Sunday, high 91. Mostly sunny come Monday and 95. The latest news, weather, and more for the Mountain State is always at WVMetroNews.com. 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
0: It is keyword time, y'all. 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Oh, yeah, airfare and hotel included, too. Keyword this morning is tune. T-U-N-E. 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T-U-N-E. 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T-U-N-E. 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

So we had a moment yesterday that went to my heart, and I want to share it with you. That's Tim McGraw up real early on Superstar Country 96.1 KWS. It's 810. I'm Rob Real. Thank you so much for loving your country with me. 47 now, 73 later today as more clouds move in. And 106, I think, is officially when we did it yesterday as part of Metro News Midday, which you can hear on our sister station 580 WCHS, you know, all over the Mountain State, co-hosted by our pal Dave Allen. So let me back up. The announcement was for the 2026 class for the West Virginia Broadcasters Hall of Fame. There were seven names, and I want to make sure I mention these folks. I don't happen to know them. I only know what I've been told, what I've been read about their Hall of Fame-worthy careers, that being Susan Nicholas, Randy Yowie, Alan Dye, and Jim Dameron. But there are three folks that I know in varying degrees whom I want to specifically mention. Michelle Crist has been the executive director of the West Virginia Broadcasters Association, and she has been a great friend to me and the show the past 3 years. I want to mention Will Shoemate, who has been with WVRC Media for a number of years, working out of our Beckley stations. Wilbur, as I call him, and I don't even think that's actually his name, but he just such a nice man and a great voice, and so many good things I could say about Will. And then our pal Dave Allen was at the end of the list yesterday. Dave and I have gotten to be very close in the 3 years that I have been back here, and I cannot think of a better broadcaster and a better human being to go into the West Virginia Broadcasters Hall of Fame. So I wanted to give special shout outs to those three in particular, but the entire class of seven will be officially inducted in October. Congratulations to all. Cheers to their incredible careers.

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4: Well, life on the farm is kind of laid back. Ain't much an old country boy like me can't hack. 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I thank God I'm a country boy.

0: Thank God I'm a country boy. That's John Denver, up real early on Superstar Country at 96.1 KWS. I'm Rob Rio. Thank you so much for loving your country with me. Yes, I will do that keyword again. Increasing clouds at 73 today. It's 47 right now. So many folks want to be strumming and strolling in Music City, driven by Capital Mitsubishi. It's hotel, airfare, Grand Ole Opry tickets, a food walking tour, a unique experience in downtown Nashville. 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

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And whether you enjoy barbecue, pizza, chocolate chips, cherry cobbler, Pinot Grigio, mimosas, or like me, whiskey, it's a buffet of your reasons to celebrate at 8:50. 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

0: I've mentioned many times before how much I love what I do for a living, so extra duty doesn't bother me in the least. But for the grace of God, from Keith Urban, up real early on Superstar Country, 96.1 KWS, increasing clouds, 73 today. It is 47 right now. I'm Rob Real. Thank you so much for loving your country with me. Going to be a little warmer tomorrow, 83. More clouds moving in, maybe a pop-up shower or thunderstorm, but nothing that's going to ruin our fun with the Armed Forces Day Parade in South Charleston. Truck Norris and I will be part of the rollout at noon. And then Sunday, while we're talking trucks, travel trouble for Hall of Famer Randy Dameron. He will not make it back to shine the Superstar Artist Spotlight on King George Strait. So I'll be pinch hitting for him. George Strait's one of my all-time favorites, so this is going to be extra fun for me. So lots of extra detail for me this weekend, and I'm not mad about it at all. We're going to talk all things South Charleston as we go looking for a real good time. Plus, three wooden crosses lead us as part of three Opry stars up real early on Superstar Country 96.1 KWS.
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0: 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It's thriving thanks to Poca Valley. 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Clendenin, Elkview, Poca, Sissonville, Spencer, Walton, and Kanawha City. Member FDIC. He is the master of all things South Charleston. Sean is here this morning. How you doing?
1: I'm doing good. How are you doing?
0: I can't complain. Sometimes I still do. let's do first things first, because we have a parade tomorrow. Noon rollout for the Armed Forces Day Parade, correct?
1: Yes. We're gearing up for the 67th annual Herbert J. Thomas Armed Forces Day Parade on May 16th at noon on D Street.
0: For those of you playing our home game, I have done and continue to do a lot of parades with Truck Norris. And the South Charleston parades are always the best organized. They're always the neatest, cleanest for us. We know what to do. We know where to roll up. It's y'all make it very simple. And you have no idea how much I appreciate that. So what else is happening in South Charleston? I know we got business stuff happening. We got farmers market. What do you got?
1: Yeah, so we just came off our Mother's Day weekend at the farmers market, and actually we also celebrated our 1 year anniversary as well.
0: Nice.
1: Lots of moms that come out with their kids. We had petting zoos, inflatables, tractor rides, and it was just nice to see everyone there smiling, having a great time.
0: So what on the business front can you tell me, because I know there's been a lot of chatter.
1: Yeah.
0: So

0: What's happening?
1: So as far as Park Place, which you see now, Kroger plans on opening their doors June 24th and cutting the ribbon.
0: Okay.
1: And then if you're driving by there now, you'll see two structures that are up, and those will each house seven different tenants. Places like Pizzas and Cream, which is currently here in the States, a family-owned business, and they have their wood stove pizzas and their homemade ice cream. So it's going to be a really great addition to South Charleston. And you'll see a lot of them starting and opening up this summer. So
0: okay,
1: there's going to be quite a few opening up this summer. And then Mission Barbecue, they actually just started construction as well.
0: It's turning around fast. Yeah. I drove by one day, actually the drive through at BK, and then like 2 days later, not only had they started the demo, it was done.
1: Yes.
0: So things are moving fast in South Charleston. If folks want to know about all of the things, from the parade to the farmer's market, where would they go? Where would they find out more?
1: Think of it as our website, citysouthcharleston.com, and go at our hit the events and everything's on there.
0: He is the master of all things South Charleston. Sean, thanks for getting up real early with us.
1: Thank you. Thank you. I appreciate it.
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0: Rucker rocking us like a wagon wheel up real early on Superstar Country 96.1 KWS. I'm Rob Real. Thank you so much for loving your country with me. Increasing clouds, 73 this afternoon. We're getting there. 52 right now. The keyword one more time this morning in Strummin' and Strollin' in Music City, driven by Capital Ford, is tune. 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
7: 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Tomorrow is River Cleanup Day, World of Fiddle Day, and World Whiskey Day, one of my favorites. 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Sunday is Idaho Day, the Tater State. Sunday is Tassel Day for all of those graduates. Sunday is World Hypertension Day. I am someone who lives with high blood pressure. World Information Society Day. World Topiary Day. Sunday is Stepmother's Day. I had a few of those. World Baking Day. And Sunday is Armed Forces Day. That's the one aimed at those who are currently serving in our armed forces. Those are your reasons to celebrate this weekend. 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

little cash up real early on Superstar Country 96.1 KWS. Roseanne and my baby thinks he's a train. I'm Rob Real. Thank you so much for loving your country with me. A little bit of Craig, Kenny, Waylon, Lori, and Brad on the first name in real country music. And a coffee break classic will step up after Keith Whitley, 96.1 KWS.

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There goes Kenny Chesney, up real early on Superstar Country 96.1 KWS. I'm Rob Real, and the man who fronts the band with our Coffee Break Classic this morning is truly defying all the rules of aging. The human dynamo that is Mark Miller will be 68 in the fall, a full 15 years older than I am. I'll turn 53 a few weeks after. He has more energy not only in his mid-60s than I have in my early 50s, but frankly, I think he still has more energy than I ever had, even 17 in peak shape in basic training. It's amazing to watch him work. Born in Dayton, Ohio, but grew up in Florida. He played college basketball at the University of Central Florida and is still such a big fan when he visited with us up real early to talk about his memoir and the Sawyer Brown documentary and tour and new album. He said he has all the sports packages on the bus so he can keep up with all of the college sports, college basketball action, and he even gets a little sad when March Madness comes to an end. It was an ending that was his beginning. The guys, Greg Hobie Hubbard and Bobby Randall and such, were the backing band for a fella named Don King, who had knocked on the door of country stardom nationwide. He'd been on the charts a couple of times, but he was mostly a regional big deal, and Don decided he was tired of the road. He wanted to retire, but the boys wanted to keep on playing, and so Mark, who was their roadie and guitar tech and such, became the new lead singer of the band, which they initially called Sandgap. And then they were Savannah without the H, so not like the city in Georgia. And then they would eventually pick a new name. They would win on Star Search. They signed up for that just so that they'd have video to put in their presentation for booking other gigs. Turned out that Star Search move was pretty profitable. Not only did they win, but it would lead them very soon to their first number one this week in 1985. Step That Step. Mark Miller and Sawyer Brown with the Coffee Break Classic on 96.1 KW.

That is Brad Paisley, and this is Country Music, up real early on Superstar Country 96.1 KWS, and our Coffee Break Classic on top of the chart this week in 1985. It was the first step for Mark Miller and Sandgap, Savannah, Sawyer Brown in their big career. I don't know if they're going to make the Country Music Hall of Fame. I kind of hope they will, but we'll have to wait and see. This guy definitely belongs in. Earl Thomas Conley, up real early on 96.1 KWS.

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0: Toby Keith, Made in America, up real early on Superstar Country 96.1 KWS. I'm Rob Rio. Thank you so much for loving your country with me. Best of health and luck until we get together again. Tomorrow morning, 6 until 10, a Superstar weekend, and then noonish tomorrow, South Charleston Armed Forces Day Parade. Look for me behind the wheel of Truck Norris as we roll through celebrating our soldiers, sailors, Marines, and airmen. And then we will get up real early Monday morning, 5 until 10. Chapel has the next keyword in strumming and strolling in Music City, driven by Capital Four. That's just after 1 today with Superstar Country 96.1 KWS.
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Good morning, I'm Chapel. We're going to keep you company today on this Friday. Yeah, Fridays are a good day. 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

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Good morning, I'm Chapel. 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
10: The Metro News AccuWeather forecast brought to you by Rainbow Restoration. Disaster's not the end of the world with Rainbow Restoration. It's going to be cloudy today with a high 72. Tonight, mostly cloudy, gradually becoming mostly clear with a low 54. Tomorrow, slight chance of showers and thunderstorms with a high 84. And Sunday, mostly sunny with a high near 90.
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For the first time ever, the World Cup is going to have a halftime show, and the performers are pretty impressive. The game goes down July 19th at MetLife Stadium. 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

0: 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Got a favorite song? 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
1: Papa drove a truck nearly all his life. You know it drove Mama crazy being a trucker's wife. 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I guess she needed more to hold than just a telephone.

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4: The Metro News AccuWeather forecast brought to you by Rainbow Restoration. Disaster's not the end of the world with Rainbow Restoration. It's going to be cloudy today with a high 72. Tonight, mostly cloudy, gradually becoming mostly clear with a low 54. Tomorrow, slight chance of showers and thunderstorms with a high 84. And Sunday, mostly sunny with a high near 90.
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It's National Bike to Work Day. Well, I can't do anything about that. But I can do something about the National Chocolate Chip Day, you know? It's Lady A on 96.1 KWS.

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Legendary Jenny C. Riley on Superstar Country 96.1 KWS. Good afternoon, I'm Chapel. If you missed the keyword earlier for the Stroman and Strollin' in Music City, it was horn.

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1: Weather.
2: The Metro News AccuWeather forecast brought to you by Rainbow Restoration. Disaster's not the end of the world with Rainbow Restoration. It's going to be cloudy today with a high 72. Tonight, mostly cloudy, gradually becoming mostly clear with a low 54. Tomorrow, slight chance of showers and thunderstorms with a high 84.

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The Stroman and Strollin Music City keyword, in case you missed it, was horn, H-O-R-N, horn. Text that word to 304-344-9696. The keyword was horn.

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0: 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Hey, it's Chapel. I guess long-haired country boys are coming back in style. 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
1: 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The dudes were 18 and 19 years old, and they all had really long hair. The police say they didn't have much of a plan. 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
1: 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The latest fad diet is eating only foods from the Bible. That's one way to get someone to read the Bible. 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

0: 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Good afternoon, I'm Chapel. 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
3: The Metro News AccuWeather forecast brought to you by Rainbow Restoration. Disaster's not the end of the world with Rainbow Restoration. It's going to be cloudy today with a high 72. Tonight, mostly cloudy, gradually becoming mostly clear with a low 54. Tomorrow, slight chance of showers and thunderstorms with a high 84. And Sunday, mostly sunny with a high near 90.
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They say honey never expires, and they mean it. Some honey was found in 3,000-year-old ancient Egyptian tombs, and it's still safe to eat, believe it or not. I don't know if I'd eat it or not, but you can. Here's Kenny Chesney on 96.1 KWS. 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

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AI is not all that bad. A guy was locked out of a Bitcoin wallet worth nearly $400,000 over a decade, and AI finally helped him crack the code because he forgot the password. 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

0: 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Hey, it's Chapel. Thanks for listening this afternoon. Crash is going to take you through the afternoon with superstars and legends and get you home safely with the drive at 5. Y'all be safe and stay healthy.
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0: 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Crash in Charleston in the holler today. Carrie Ann, what's going on?
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going to be one great show. Just announced the Bellamy Brothers are coming to Charleston. They will be at the theater at the Coliseum in October. Now you know. 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

0: Superstar Country, 96.1 KWS. I can tell by the way you're dancing. Could be an interesting Friday night, maybe a whole interesting weekend. The Voice, Vern Gosden there, and Crashing You at almost 4 o'clock. Strumming and Strolling in Music City. I've got another one of those chances to get entered. A keyword coming up after 4 o'clock, and that's how you text that to me, and you get entered. That's the way it works. And we do that every weekday, 8 o'clock, 1 o'clock, 4 o'clock. And by the way, if you heard both Rob and Chapel give you these keywords earlier, well, just know that you can enter with my keyword as well. So three times a day, and those additional chances for you to win every time you hear one of these key words every weekday. And we're talking about the airfare, the hotel, the Grand Ole Opry tickets, the food walking tour through Music City. Also a very cool additional prize, Nashville Attractions Pass for Two for a do-it-yourself Music City experience from the Nashville Convention and Visitors Corp. 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
1: Ooh, let's start the weekend by getting you officially entered to win. We're talking about the three-night stay in Nashville. The airfare, the Grand Ole Opry tickets, food walking tour through Music City. 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Jam. 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

0: Superstar Country 96.1 KWS. Karen and Karaoke. Yeah, sounded pretty good here on Friday afternoon. Garth and Crash New. And man, glad you're here. Welcome to the weekend. Hopefully your weekend is underway here. And we're going to start the weekend the right way here by getting you in for a chance to win Strummin' and Strollin' in Music City. Three-night stay with the airfare, hotel, Grand Ole Opry tickets, food, walking tour through Music City. That key word, pretty simple word today, I do believe. It's jam. It's jam, just like it sounds. J-A-M. Text the word jam to me right now at 304-344-9696, and I will make sure you get entered to win. Jam, J-A-M, 344-9696. Jam, 344-9696. 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
1: There are no major accidents to report on at this time. It's currently 70 degrees in the capital city. For more traffic tips, go to WV511.org.
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0: I do love a song with a great hook. That one's got it. Superstar Country 96.1 KWS, going to South Charleston. Corey, to answer your question, yes, the amazing Wynonna playing Regatta July 2nd. Now you know.
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0: 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It is the weekend, after all. Got to kick up a little dust. Little Texas sounding good. Crashing You and the Drive at 5 sounding extra good here on Friday afternoon. We are fed by The Pitch Sports Bar and Grill in Dunbar. Don't forget about that delicious weekend brunch, 11 to 3 at The Pitch Sports Bar and Grill. And if you won your Gary Allen tickets from us this past week, congratulations. A lot of satisfied, happy 96.1 KWS winners headed to the Coliseum here in just a little while to watch the Gary Allen show tonight. If you have ticket in hand, make sure you're looking out for Rob Real, because Rob's going to be there and strategically located near our Rolling Prize truck Norris. So look for them both outside the Coliseum tonight. Yeah, stop by and say hi.
1: There's only one accident to report on. That's at the intersection of Corridor G North and the northbound Oakwood exit of I-64.
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0: 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Shouting out to Kenny in South Charleston.
1: How you doing?
0: Kenny, doing well. Looking forward to heading to South Charleston, the big Armed Forces Parade. High noon tomorrow.

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Such a romantic guy. Yes, third-rate romance and low-rent rendezvous. 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Who's helping us get to 6 o'clock? Some guy by the name of Garth. Might have heard of him. Mr. Brooks and Rodeo going to play next. How about you? Yes, you. Strummin' and Strollin' in Music City. 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
1: There's only one accident to report on. That's at the intersection of Corridor G North and the northbound Oakwood exit of I-64.
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great George Strait having a birthday on Monday. We're going to celebrate this weekend. 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Rob Reel sitting in for Randy Dameron, featuring George Strait this weekend with Superstar Country 96.1 KWS.

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Superstar Country 96.1 KWS with Crash congratulating all grads. Yes, everybody seems to be graduating this weekend, including my own daughter, Kirsten Clausen, getting her master's in library science tonight out in the great state of Oklahoma. Kirsten, love you, and I'm very proud of you.

0: Superstar Country. It's 96.1 KWS. Little brother John Michael there from the talented Montgomery family. And crashing Utes, almost 7 o'clock. Rowdy Yates, a rowdy start to the weekend. A lot of fun coming up here after 7 o'clock. And wouldn't it be fun to be the hero at work? You join the Superstar Lunch Bunch this weekend, and you could win lunch delivered for the whole crew, up to 25 at work from the Pitch Sports Bar and Grill in Dunbar. 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
4: The Civil War was a family feud, and the first punches were thrown in Barber County. 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
1: Got something just for the boys as we get going today. 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In the case of my own father, I would worry about any woman who loves the aroma of unfiltered Pell-Mells, microwave tuna casserole, and Gold Bond mentholated powder. Truthfully, it probably didn't do a whole lot to turn many eyes, but I am quite sure it turned quite a few noses.
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West Virginia towns we love. South Charleston, Polka, and Dunbar. 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
1: Two thieves in the nation of Kenya eyeballed what they thought was a pretty easy target, a motorcycle that was left unattended on a side street near a busy market. So they jumped on and they rode off, but they didn't make it very far. For tethered to this motorcycle was an adult goat who was none too happy to be taken for an impromptu stroll, and after just one block, the stubborn goat won this tug of war and the bike was abandoned in the street. The goat was too. The thieves got away, and you could bet they are rethinking their life choices. Now, if I were them, I would take this not only as a teachable moment, but inspiration and motivation for a new line of work. Take, for instance, a low-tech theft deterrent system that requires very little maintenance, but occasional cleanup.
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